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0: 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I can't watch your brain pukes. 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Zero seven five five five nine five two one. I can't go for woo. I'm going to go to the hospital. I'm going to go to the hospital. I'm going to go to the hospital. I'm going to go to the hospital. I'm going to go to the attention. 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

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Ke mang moya o halalelang? Everybody is speaking about him. Everybody wants to address him. But the biggest question that we need to look into is who is the Holy Spirit? Mohalang ke mang? Everybody is talking about him. But do people know who he is? Do people understand the personality of the Holy Spirit? Or we are calling him the Holy Spirit because we are used to call him the Holy Spirit. He is not a spirit. We need to start there. He is not a spirit. He is the Holy Spirit. He is the third person of God. When you read your Bible, how bala bebele how you realize that eish tshwisa bohloko ma the Holy Spirit is God. When you read well, when you read your Bible, you'd realize that the Holy Spirit is God. Because how bala buka ya diketso, I think it's chapter 5 verse 3, ere Ananias le Sapphira, you remember that scripture? But there's something there, I think in verse 3, that the Bible says it is, and I think it's Ananias who was told that you did not lie unto men, but you have lied to the Holy Spirit, and you have lied to God. So batho ba bangata ba confuse memeya le moya o halalela in so many ways because of the Holy Spirit. He is the etymology of the word spirit. In Hebrew, the word ruha, the Greek word pneuma, which means spirit. The Holy Spirit is the express, the inner drive
desire of God in creation. Jesus. God reveals himself in the Holy Spirit. He reveals himself in an accommodating way. He does so in order that his creation might have communion with him. Let's start here. The Holy Spirit is a person. He's not a spirit. He is a person. Moyo halalang tiki moto. He can speak. He is the third person of the Trinity. The Holy Spirit is fully God. It means you cannot address him as if he is little. He is fully God. That's why when the Bible speaks of him, and if you have studied about him, you realize that the Bible says, when he comes, when a spirit comes, no, when he comes, he will teach you all truth. Who? The Holy Spirit. Moya. Oh, halalelang. 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

0: 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Jeso habua kaena are he is the spirit of truth. And he is the spirit of God. Jesu habuakain. And he will teach you all things. But when I have him by my side, I have the Holy Spirit with me. He will teach me all truth because he is the Spirit of God. And when I have the Holy Spirit, people can leave me. But I have one of the Trinity of God, and the Bible says the Holy Spirit is God. He is not a spirit, but he is the Spirit, for there is a difference between a spirit and the Spirit. Spirit. And when you speak of a Holy Spirit, you don't call him a Holy Spirit, but you say he is the Holy Spirit. And the Bible says he has a will. And he does as he wills. And the Bible says he can speak. That is why sometimes somebody will call and say things, and the Holy Spirit, the Spirit of the living God, will reveal the secrets of the heart of man. And for the Bible says, for the Spirit knows what we ought to pray for. For we don't pray anyhow. We don't approach God anyhow. That's why when we pray, we don't pray according to our understanding, but we depend on the understanding of the Holy Spirit. For he is the same Holy Spirit who gives the spiritual gifts. Obani di neo hotsa moe. Hidi tola o moya o halalelang. 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Because now you have to come to a time where you have to now understand that your prayer must reach a level where the Holy Spirit must take over. Ho na le nako e reng ha o le karathapelo. Kelello ya hao ya fellwa. Maru kamelo o tseba hore moyo o halalelang o tee. So he will help you to pray. And when he helps you pray, it is no longer your mind that prays, but it is him, the Spirit of the Father, that prays through you.
1: And somebody say, but man of God, how does that happen? And the Bible say, for we don't pray according to our will, but we pray in groanings, we pray in tongues. For when we say labrukusta mande imbruste kimandarpa, it's not that we know what we say, but we understand that the Spirit understands that we don't know what to pray for we don't know how to approach the Father, and we depend on the Holy Spirit to accompany us so that we can speak with the Father. For our carnal mind cannot comprehend the things of God, but we need the Spirit of God to lead us to speak with the Holy Spirit. My God, I feel like preaching, but I'm speaking. When we preach, it's not our understanding, but we depend on the Holy Spirit to speak through us. 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When we pray for the sick, it's not that we have the power, but the Holy Spirit himself, he is the power of the living God. 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For when you read Genesis 1 verse number 2 and the Bible says, and the Spirit of the Lord was hovering upon the waters, and then you realize that the Holy Spirit did not only appear in the New Testament, but you realize that he was in the Old Testament. 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
0: 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But little do you know that I do not walk by myself. I am led by the Holy Spirit. Little do you know that he is the one who said I should remain. I wanted to come. I was prepared to come. But the spirit of the mighty God told me to remain home. He never said I should not come. He said remain home. And somebody will give you a drink. And the Holy Spirit will say, do not take a drink. Or sometimes it's not that. Oh, no. 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That's why it is important that when you are led by the Holy Spirit, you have the wisdom of addressing issues.
1: He guides.
0: O khona o yetsa o ska apara hempena apara yena.
1: 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He guides.
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1: 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But a carnal mind will question how you do things.
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I will worship him. 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I will worship him. 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

0: 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If there is a decision you can make, rather lose people but yet remain with God. Le bale emelaitsa ke tsamaya. Have one mission on earth is to serve God, not man. 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
1: 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Amen. Amen. What are you doing? What are you doing? What are you doing? What are you doing? What are you doing? What are you doing? What are you doing? What are you doing? What are you doing? How can you do it? How can you do it? If I have a chance. What are you doing? What are you doing? 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He already can. 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

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So we're going to testify today. Is it okay if we allow our praise to match his greatness?

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2: 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I'm not sure if you're a good person. I'm not sure if you're a good person. I'm not sure if you're a good person. I'm not sure if you're a good person. I'm not sure if you're a good person. I'm not sure if you're a good person. I'm not sure if you're a good person. I'm not sure if you're a good person. I'm not sure if you're a good person. I'm not sure if you're a good person. I'm not sure if you're a good person. I'm not sure if you're a good person. I'm not sure if you're a good person. I'm not sure if you're a good person. I'm not sure if you're a good person. I'm not sure if you're a good person. I'm not sure if you're a good person. I'm not sure if you're a good person. I'm not sure if you're a good person. I'm not sure if you're a good person. I'm not sure if you're a good person. I'm not sure if you're a good person. 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
1: 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He keeps his full power to rescue people. His ears, it's not too heavy to hear. Mean God listen, still listen to crisis for help. He is not ignoring missing prayers out of the fatigue. God remains able to act, but woman iniquity block the relationship and the experience of his salvation. Stay blessed, servants of the Most High God, speaking God's heart. Mama Shati, ka Fanda Bale Realeboa,
2: amen.
1: Doctor Apostle Mashati Realeboa, Tatamutimo Aushon of Fate. Likwa, hello.
3: The guy after the Chankavanta Timidin.
1: Come on, how the guy can be on.
3: In Tananta Timidim, where I was told that the whole family of Lady Sabbath, I had yet Kirana or Shagaruka. Go have the all and that the Mudimu, the taller is a hopper, the taller is Sabun, the taller of Pudusan, the taller even Lagalaka, and then good chicken Kalana home, and I think I would have it in the city. I should be
1: one
3: in the Mahako, so I didn't talk about the Mudimu to the Sena. I think I can see Kaseta, Kapampa, and Yakona, the Mudimu, the Kaboneka, the Sister, and the Sister, and the Sister, and the Sister, and the Sister, and the Sister, a bile mata mathlongwa bona a go thusa se mata re tsiye a go tsaka re di tso go tsentse ya le go kuno blessing ya
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1: 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Please forgive me.
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2: Amen.
1: O mmlaetsa kuona good morning my kingdom parents. What a message willfully continue in unconfessing sins damns the active empowering the influence of the Holy Spirit in a person's life. And it said how one will think that sin is nice. And it doesn't destroy anything, but it all leads to death. But I love the fact that Mommy mentioned that we should return to God.
2: Jesus.
1: Reminds me of the scriptures that says, even now return to the Lord with all of your heart.
2: Hallelujah.
1: This shows that regardless of what you did, God still wants to return to you, to Him. Oh, may the Lord continue to bless you, beloved parents. And have a blessed day ahead.
2: Amen.
1: It's your daughter Nelisiwe.
2: Amen. Nelisiwe, bless you.
1: God bless you, our daughter Rialeboa. 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

0: Val, the wait is over. The Val Day 2nd Annual, this time we're taking the Val to a whole new level. Saturday, 10th of October 2026, the Val Show grants for Inaging 18 Emoyeni with the lineup Bongo Muffin, Amanda Black, Makati, and the ultimate DJ Zinke. Uncle Waffles. Young Stunner. And your DJ Arch Jr. alongside with Banger Boys and Val Nation. But hold up, we're not waiting for October. The road to Val Day is already in motion. 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
5: 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We are about to wrap up. Bazalwane, we're just going to read a few messages. Then we wrap up.
6: Kereke ntate modimo molaetsa ke kopa ba la emebedi fela e be re etsa thapelo. 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
6: Amen. 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Amen.

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3: Wakey, tua, vuga mau lele. Good morning, Lekwa. Good morning. It is the 17th of the 9th month. Yes, ke kgwedi ya Lwetse, selemo sa 2026. Welcome to it. Kiketse, it's a morning drive. Hona mona ho Lekwa FM 91.0. Megahits, ke the heartbeat of the Val. Welcome to it. Oh, mametse, hona jale ke the first. And, ke tsamaikili one. Like every other morning. Good morning.
4: Morning, the first. Good morning, Mama. Do I get some morning drive? Sure. Selish have you that in Tate? Kills us Lily Chala throwback Thursday. Regret it and took it throwback. Cajon Lenana, Rodi Atamale, Radicatella Malamor, Distilenting. My name is Daniel, aka Mangana Mafata, Fine China, Zillow Yellow Mellow Queen, Rinter Lickle Fella, Masafugani, Kinakwe.
3: Kinako indeed. Stretch your muscles, stretch your arms. You gotta do it. I mean, we still have one more day till the week ends, okay? Kilabune. Yes, we're almost done with the week. It's almost Friday. So, Skakhatala just yet. I also wanted to remind you, because you've made it this far, because today is the 17th day of the 9th month in the year 2026, and awena mamedi, yes, you, Atumela Kwan, I'm saying you have made it in spite of every single thing that you have come across. In spite of it all, you're still standing. So every day, I need you to say this with me. Well done, Natas Fubasiu, okay? Just give yourself a good old pat on the back. Uri, Yarman, hi, man. Get known. Unnatus fuba se ore. Wow. Alrighty then, ladies and gents, take a look at what we have in store for you this day. I'm coming in to help atlo regarding I'd love for us to carry on and talk about things that make us happy, but we've got a crisis. We've got a crisis and nothing is funny. Nothing is worth it. Like, nothing makes sense outside of this. Mm-hmm. You know, this issue that we are facing as a country is not something that we can just talk about and carry on like Mtlakazi was gone yesterday. It's actually way more serious. It's alarming. It's scary. So Rakhadi Mukhongwa is going to be with us at 20 past 7, as well as Thabo from VW. He'll also be here, half past 8. So he'll be telling us about himself, his career, and just how many people are driving Kajenu because of him. So yeah, how many families he's helped and so forth and so on. So the time is just 7 after the hour, 6 o'clock. Welcome to it. Geek is a morning drive. Yeah. The eight ladies that the one that we know, like Elizabeth, and then the seven others that have passed on. I'm waiting for them to just tell us who they are, you know, because I feel like the deaths are going to be going to vain. Without, we need to know who they are. I need to know who they are just for me to be able to get over it. But this morning, what's going to happen? We want to discuss that, you know, and there's also people who are traumatized just hearing about Daba E. But interestingly, yesterday, when we were talking about this on the group, ne, it was interesting to hear that LT had also feels like so what he said was also interesting to hear. Hore, Liana Ochoa, yeah, we can hear that you guys are scared and it's terrifying. It's also scary for men as well to hear this. Just the news, Libona, it's just as scary for them because Blue Wanamanzwa feel like crime is also like affecting them heavily, just as heavily. Yes, this is it's not the same. We're not measuring which crime is better than the other or worse than the other. But they, men are also just as scared because crime is also just as bad. There are a lot of e-hailing drivers, and I'd forgotten about that. You know, but it's actually, there's so many videos right now. It's almost like every month now that you're seeing somebody ga dashboard camera a hijacku.
4: Every month, every week, we're not a first to hopolo or IH hair, Kimatata fella, Harasatsaba, who are to keying, Hunter Delfatin and Alaguna Linan.
3: So there's also that aspect. So it'll also be interesting to hear the situation that's at hand, how they feel. I'd hate for it to turn into a political conversation again. I'd really hate for it to be that. That's not what I give a politiki. Just like how the issue is affecting us, and I can't imagine there's like one thing, one way to solve it, except for Masole. But there's definitely different ways. There are different ways that it affects different families. I'm not going to pretend like I know what it feels like to be in this situation. But I'd really love to hear from somebody who's either kara situation in a kapo motelo kenging has experienced has seen close range or pelayo you know unalba twa kibata u kaman are you either uhloka 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
3: yo or at least just an idea. That's good enough. Yo, what's up? Hi, Kiryo. Next, I realize, ne? Kishibile squad to sustain Bosch's giddy highlight. Okay, what's up? Glad that I highlight. Okay, guys, to do the same. So, Kishibile into, ke game ya skukuni le lento le Stellenbosch FC di highlights a ding ke bona hore Given Musimango Terence Mashego are both on the same team. I didn't know that Given Musimango is now on Lala Chiefs. Oh, but he wasn't getting much game time. Maybe he's on loan. I'm going to find out if he's on loan or if he signed a contract. Maybe I should WhatsApp him. But I didn't know that they by Lanto. Terence Mashego yena o tswa Sundowns le Durban City. I think I just realized this season. Last week ka Terence Mashego. I didn't realize the given Mr. Mango is also there. Melusi Buteles is now also full-time goalkeeper. Yes, Kukuni. That's nice. It's nice to watch. It's nice to see them. 078-585-9531 is the WhatsApp number that you can get in touch with us this morning. How are you feeling? What are you thinking? It's a scary time. It's a scary time to be alive in South Africa. Normally, what a time to be alive. We've got so many things to celebrate. Yes, we do have so many things to be grateful for, but we do have something that requires attention. Ya rona hona joale kuya
4: phuthuma. Go ba tsodi ba rona ba le ba yetsa freedom is coming. Hona tshetsana na
3: freedom is coming.
4: Ba le metse freedom is coming. 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
3: Now we're having to fight back for our land. Mm-hmm. We have to fight back for the safety. We have to fight back for our economy. It's like a generational fight for the same thing.
4: Mm-hmm. Mm-hmm.
3: For it's really for the same thing.
4: Holukulu. Holukulu.
3: Yeah. And ke letse mabana ke batla ipheta ka jeno hape. But because ke throw ke throwback ke throwback ka jeno, I've got some nice throwbacks and I know that you know the lyrics to almost maybe 50% ya pina tse tsa throwback.
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3: 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Ne kiri kitori, kinali throwback, ne? 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
3: Ne kiri kinali throwback, ne? 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Kere, kiao jueta happy. Pinata ki di tsering kajen, ne?
4: Yes.
3: Te, ha onao ring, ha onao ring, how to be at least 50% ya di lyrics is a day. No ways. Eh? Sorry. Eh?
4: Eh? Tu as le pin,
3: n'ta. Wa itse ba ka pojwa.
4: Wa itse. Ke itse, ba ke itse, bo moya mpe.
3: Ao. Na zo.

0: That was Squatter Camp, Honamuna Nahuliko FM, Squatter Camp with Umoy. Yeah, the song was released in September of 2003. Actually, it was released 2 days after today, on the 19th of September, 2003. So, this was from me to you, Umoya. It was, it came from the album Eba Ibitsang Kuku Fangshini, and yeah, it was distributed by Gallo Record Company. Yes, that is Umoya Hoseng wa today. Oreng, we go to Shanka yona he, Umoy. Yeah?
1: Oh, abana yo. Hey, no, no, no, no, no, no, no, no, no, no, no, no,
0: no,
1: no, no, no, no, no, no, no, no,
0: no, no, no, no, no, no, no,
1: no, yeah, let's have on can I have see you.
0: Hey,
1: okay.
0: I'll go to Medi this morning. Good morning. Good morning, Lekwa. Good morning, Val.
2: Morning, the first day. 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
0: Oh, Muzi, thank you for that. That's so kind. Thank you for that. Bless you.
3: Good morning, ladies, man, Tombazani, two
0: morning.
3: Pretty girls. 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Two said Tshani, two said Kharesan. 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
0: Good morning.
4: Gather to me, Sabama Medibala, quite Femega of Fella. 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
0: Good morning.
4: First lady, you're most digging, carried me this time.
0: Kanzi, baby.
4: You soon know, you didn't know what the number of matches. 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
1: Yo.
2: Happy birthday, happy birthday, happy birthday, happy birthday. Yo, ata, speaking of which, ata ke shebile ngware la into isizwe. Kibone ka reke la sizwe, isizwe, sechaba special school. Speaking of schools, you know that ki member ya SGB?
0: Mm-hmm.
2: Ya school, sa Phoenix High. Name?
0: Okay, yes.
2: So, reza, kizama huba tu sa reza di funds because that's one of your jobs as a member of your school governing body is to help the school run properly. And one of the things, one of the biggest needs that the school has is just like the tool.
0: Okay.
2: So, karwa taking instead of nene rekope matso, nene rebule matso, nene rekope chelete, rekope donation, rekope, you know, how about I organize like something that's going to bring in banababang ata skolo? You know? How about I organize something that's gonna make ba focused on something.
0: Okay.
2: So I've got a dance competition, a dance challenge that's for bana ba dikolo ka ofela val. Mara seng ba thosa tsebongwe jaifa. Mara ne. Itse motho ba itika.
0: Ke tlo ho tswa every movie the dance.
2: No.
0: So
2: no.
0: So ho tswa ho na motho sa tsebongwe jaifa ka ofela ga tseba ho jaifa ba ka tsela ya rona.
2: Okay, firstly, who said every movie is a dance? Cuz that person is problematic. That is the problem. That is one of our biggest problems in this country.
0: No.
2: That person who said
0: the
2: that.
0: The first. Look at how fell on top.
2: I'm enjoying music. You are enjoying the music. That's what you are doing. How it's actual.
0: So, the first is like, I every movie that dance, which means I'm not welcome because
2: everyone is welcome. No, everyone is welcome.
0: Okay.
2: But not everyone can participate.
0: Okay.
2: You know, because you're representing your high school. And you are welcome to come watch as a spectator.
0: Mm-hmm.
2: You know, provided you obviously pay 20 rand at the gate, Hoshabel. You know, but. Ho jaifa o tsantsa be o representa sekolo sa ha high school.
0: Okay.
2: Ke fo bana ba kena sekolo. You cannot enter the competition if you are not in a high school.
0: Mm-hmm.
2: If you are not in high school and if you can't dance. No, if you can't dance, Oscar, Phoenix High at 10 ra please skata re batla bana ba high school fela ba tsebang o jaifa ba tle and a theme ke tsa ke ya Italian flag.
0: Okay.
2: I take a Italy. Kilo go to Valley Italy. So theme your competition is Italian flag. But I'm high school, but I'm high school go fella everywhere in the Val.
0: Mm-hmm.
2: In the Val.

0: participate on the 10th. It's going to be crazy. If you want more details, is on TikTok. TikTok, okay, account Iwani Fela, eling the Val High School's Dance Challenge. Something to do in the midst of everything that's happening. Nothing can take away from what's currently happening in the country. However, we do want people who are actively doing something to make it better. How can we make our situation better? How can we, like, and as a man, are you scared? Are you also scared? Are you also sitting there wondering, are you next? Or, never don't swap or because the scammers are the robali.
1: Kima tata, haro robali lorona kam nana, ote motwa di arengwana ka wile skolo hon, haki te bro otwe zalana. 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
0: yo what about that? But I wish all these guys would go away. I really wish they would just go away. All these guys that are killing and doing all these things, they would just go away. And speaking of go away, before Khatlala di voice note to say this is have a mabindi bantsa ba get into key go away. Yeah, tears. Ah, one is kitlo lematsa ka di throwback. 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O ka ke re ba ba go nka wa tsa swa. Ke re ke o ka wa tsa this morning ka di throwback.

0: Well, I wonder how about one band walked so the other could run. I wonder about one band it walked kilo with the womat. That's what I camp in tear gas. So tear gas, in my opinion, tear gas squatter camp walked so that tear gas can run. Aye. 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Unga special mong and I'm mali.
1: Ke ba ke ntse ntho ya le ba ke eng kana bathong ya le ya le bathong kana e reng pina yo bathong ya le ke ratana ya bona ke
0: e sentlo bo wa
1: e mhlobo wa ne
0: oh okay ah ile
1: ba bana lori e wa na mtsa rateng ye ey
0: ah
1: ini ngati muntu ngena la manje endlini
0: yes and then I was released hona kgweding enana But, 6 days ago, it was released on the 11th of September, 2009, and it came from the album Dark or Blue. And Dark or Blue was a banger of an album, guys. Yo! Hi, album here, Dark or Blue, kids. My kid, tutu bait. My 6 seconds in school, I need release. Hey, Mona. Well, they're high school, that is. So, I'm sure we gathered enough time. Hopefully, Mamidi, if you've just locked in, if you've just tuned in, if you've just woken up, and if where am I? What's happening? Yes, you are locked into Iketsetse Morning Drive. Hosengwa today, Hona Mona Hulekwa FM 91.0 megahertz. Get the heartbeat of the Val. It's the 17th day, Kwedinya Lwetse 2026. 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
5: Val, the wait is over. 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Uncle Waffles. 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
1: Mamedi, Mamela, it gets the morning drive. Lady DJ Auntie, Anthem Sanelena, Sister Boss, Utah Ringa Butilella, we saw Ringa Borobo, Mantahawi, Sir Love Lan, hashtag Bacha Radio.

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3: Mumamedi, Mamela ikets the morning drive, le DJ Auntie, Ansom Sanelena sister boss, Utla Ringa Butilela, we saw Ringa Borobo, Mantaha, we saw Labutan, hashtag Bacha Radio. Mumamedi, Mamela ikets the morning drive, le DJ Auntie, Ansom Sanelena sister boss, Utla Ringa Butilela, we saw Ringa Borobo, Mantaha, we saw Labutan, hashtag Bacha Radio. Mumamedi, Mamela ikets the morning drive, le DJ Auntie, Ansom Sanelena sister boss, Utla Ringa Butilela, we saw Ringa Borobo, Mantaha, we saw Labutan, hashtag Bacha Radio. Mumamedi, Mamela ikets the morning drive, le DJ Auntie, Ansom Sanelena sister boss, Utla Ringa Butilela, we saw Ringa Borobo, Mantaha, we saw Labutan, hashtag Bacha Radio.

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1: Traffic update. Gauteng entry Eastern Bypass southbound ramp from N1 south roadworks on entry southbound after Buckley interchange shoulder closed. Gauteng N1 Western Bypass southbound ramp to 14th Ave stationary vehicle on N1 southbound before Gordon Road, the two lanes of four closed. Gauteng R21 southbound ramp from Nemapias Drive M31 stationary vehicle on R21 southbound after Nemapias Drive shoulder closed. Gauteng N1 Pretoria Main Road, the short southbound ramp from Allendale Road M39, crash on N1 southbound after Allendale Road, two lanes of five closed. Gauteng N3 northbound ramp to N17, crash on N3 northbound at the Rand Airport interchange, shoulder closed. Gauteng N12 westbound ramp to Kingsway Ave R51, crash on N12 westbound and at Kingsway Ave, two lanes of four closed. Road condition. Gauteng N1 Pretoria Main Road, the southbound ramp from Allendale Road, M39, crash on N1 southbound after Allendale Road. Traffic update by Sanela Kerbot later.
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3: Old Trafford heartbreak. Manchester United suffered a historic blow in the Carabao Cup third round. After cruising into a 2-0 home lead, United collapsed to lose a 3-2 against Brighton, marking a 50-year first of its kind capitulation at Old Trafford. Flick's Barcelona's record, Hans Flick has become the first manager in Barcelona history to win its opening seven consecutive games. The milestone was sealed with an emphatic La Liga victory over Racing, punctuated by a Rafinha hat-trick. And newly appointed German national team head coach Jurgen Klopp will officially unveil his first squad at 10 a.m. today. Leaks indicate that Klopp is naming an extra large size squad to assess depth ahead of the Nations League clashes. In Betway Premiership, domestically, Orlando Pirates host Durban City tonight at the Orlando Amstel Arena at 7:30 Central African Time. This serves as a vital chance for the Buccaneers to build momentum before the league breaks for a three-week recess. UEFA Europa League begins. The league phase kicks off tonight with heavy-hitting fixtures, including Juventus versus NEC, Nijmegen Besiktas versus Marseille, and Real Sociedad versus Bournemouth. And Rulani Mukweba is living up to his name, Mlungisi the fixer, after a flawless run of four games played, four wins, seven goals and zero goals conceded. In cricket, Asian Games campaign starts. Cricket makes its return to the Asian Games in Aichi, Nagoya, Japan. The women's T20 tournament officially starts today with two massive quarterfinal matchups: Bangladesh versus China, Pakistan versus Thailand, and India looks to lock in a 3-0 series whitewash against Afghanistan in the third final T20 in Delhi tonight. Sanju Samson's blistering form remains the talk of their side. And the Proteas women seek a whitewash too. The South African women's team will look to extend their dominant run to a 4-0 against Zimbabwe in their fourth T20 fixture today, following a comprehensive performance led by Laura Vollvarod. In rugby news, SA Rugby Junior Action. Domestically, the SA Rugby Under 20 Cup sees a fiery clash at 1300 hours Central African time today, where the Fidelity ADT Lions take on the Hollywood Bets Shark Generation at 10 Bet Ellis Park Stadium in Johannesburg. That is all for Lekwa FM Sports. I am the first.
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0: Ladies, Squatter Camp, Bihona Munahuliko FM 91.0 megahertz, the heartbeat of the Vol. That was Lundi La by Squatter Camp, released also in 2003. Ahead of that, DJ Kent alongside Relo, Let's Fall in Love Again. I can't say about it. Not everybody. Udutsi ara ha ke tsebi ina ayaya ki throwback, back to back throwbacks on 94.1.
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6: Dumelang ka studio, the first, boss lady, Muifoka Ofela, le ba mamedi ba lona ka ofela le kwa FM ndate mkubung kwa mona Cape Gate mosebetsing bana beso ke kopa ba le kabelo on the current thing it's a halangaga country
7: yes
6: especially in our province Gauteng
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8: Ah.
9: Buse kaldo ita. 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
8: Hello, my love. Dimachiro,
9: Dimachiro Nabu, the way, and Dotakada. What about your back then? That's Kotoma. Go to Kotakara room. Manala and one and nice man, then I did that. I did so good say. That's my thing.
8: Eh,
9: I did so good say. Give a fool, go, give a fool.
8: How
9: old Tona? Half he treated it look about Babam. I want to get a party.
8: Mamela, no, it's a one sided voice load to more group tongue, eh, Nambignaro, Nane. Oh,
9: Manela, give us a Hana, what I put to forget.
8: I'll say,
9: what I have another day. It had the kids out, what's the best Tanya Tanya?
8: Manela,
9: Please. Bona nane ndi kone funesa badinga biranga yote.
8: Ai.
9: Na batu bo tendi kuba fune. 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Thank you.
8: Thank you. Thank you. Love you. Bye.
9: Thank you.
8: Bye. 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Maybe she's going to try again and it'll come through, hopefully. Crossing fingers it look yena. 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
7: E re hantsa ma emetse ga ga di bogongwa.
8: O dlale voice note e.
10: Ntate mo di mo ramo di mo harela mo lasna tsa le go di mo le go sepa ka tshekurutu ba ha misa de tsela ha o tsho. 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
8: Good morning.
7: Dumela ga ga.
9: Dumela.
8: Le kai.
9: Re teng le kai sing.
8: Ao. Much better now that ru ha o tswere ka bo re tholang.
9: Hey, get one on the game from the beginning of the game. And we are getting we are X.
8: Hey, yeah, hey.
9: And we are so for waiting with a song for X in trading.
8: Hey. Oh, Hunter, my husband, what today? It's just a bit of sadness. Harmonantuizahalang in our country. Like, ekare haona runa ki runa refilang kare. Everything needs to stop, and we need to pay attention to what's actually going on. Or ebatung, our sisters are dying. And it's unfortunate. Like, ki runa tansan kubuga yona, and not our leaders. But anyway. Focus on who you are. We're heavy-hearted and we're scared. Ultimately, we are scared.
9: Hey, but to buy a lash, ba Zali, give me a million hogs. If I tell you 2 years, I had a year, I had a cafe, million hogs, you have a couple of other situations in modern Rwanda and Lima Bonis. But we long hog have a moon, the police station, Basica Barwana. Chris and Pierce at home with a Halanka Mohaus. I'll keep skin up with reckoning how good who. Obani GBV and I remains at a national crisis.
11: Yes. Absolutely. It is a national crisis. In fact, this should be a global... us losing Batubai, 8 of our sisters should be a global crisis, actually. But we'll just focus on... Yeah, it is very, very terrifying. And why is it something that continues to as Chabasaransu, GBV, holistically? Why could it be? Why is it something that in imaging hakanaka na GBV? Why is it something that just doesn't go away? In fact, if anything, it's just getting worse.
9: Hey, what's up?

0: most vulnerable women and children. And it's again, Hanaska, Honzo Bua, Honzo Ipeta, GBV, Hori. Almost, you know, 15 years ago, I don't even remember the term existing. Like, so socially. Socially, GBV, Honajala, Hokari, GBV. How so go look Ubuel in Surifil, let's ratsiba go fell or hey. Hey, GBV. Yes.
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1: 042. 84. 28.
0: Okay, Peter, let's not happen, me work.
1: 080-04-28-4-2-8.
0: Nazo, okay. 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
0: Oh, wow.
1: So the GBV command center, where you get your free 24-hour support, lay counseling and referrals online.
0: Okay.
1: So the what are we giving to our communities? What are we giving to our kids, women, bonda, they hire more. We told them that we will be able to do it. However, the house of Honor after the Ocadala services are not ready. Honorly, the services are Mahala, the Tusa. So please call me service at Yabona Ere, *120 star. It is 7867#.
0: And then after ki daila yam phone la sento
1: I get when I send up, please call me, and then bona ba tlo phone la.
0: Oh, lovely, that is exceptional.
1: And then you got ya tsiba he ma bona sa gona ga tshola go 10111. 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
0: I was one of them.
1: GBV is not only physical violence.
2: Yes.
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1: 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Bana ba thola le legal assistance. 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
1: 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Our males who are also being abused. So mona the shelter then ke mona go le gore ba thola support eno and then ke mana mo le gore some of them the shelter ba tlisa the your seekers mana ba le gore ba thusa basadi bontate ka di skills tse le gore ba ba fa the certificate tse bontsha o motho o nana o ile a tsamaya a eta kotso ena ka nako I tell you, we need to stop this thing. I will blame
0: the victim.
1: But exactly, the victim is how sometimes living is not simple.
0: It takes courage.
1: It is not. Yes, can meet the family. I simply come from Gulag and Nankati. What we need to do is to continuously offer support.
0: Yes.
1: Unaleman, one thing of one thing is untrained, and I won't get untrained. What we need to do is to make sure that we give the victim support, because what they're doing also in there, they're still surviving. You give them support, you offer them all the information that they need. I was able to get the ending to the movie. So we need to be able to listen without judgment.
0: Absolutely.
1: Remember our victims, and because they are victims and also surviving.
0: Yes.
1: Can you pick up a phone? Have the lawyer at the house, but for the whole they form their own bad button the school of Ventolo, but for maybe the club with the mailing information in about corner or buying more about to say, but we send more and more to like the free legal aid help. So, hope so, all in total, hand for the Sahala, the room to see.
0: Oh, Khadim Runga, you are so informative and so helpful. But I wish you didn't have to go. I wish you could go to what's up again? Velo, what's again? Give old thing.
1: Not until it stops. Every time I work at the machine and other people, you know, delighted and I think Yana don't know. He liked it all over. Dika was a huge spark.
0: Yes.
1: It took a tobanga.
0: I can't. Thank you so much, Rakhadi. Like your input is so invaluable. Thank you so much for Fanako Nako.
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0: Oh, thank you so much, Rakhadi Mrongwa. That was so informative. That was similar in what she was saying is that that long voice note that we heard from Dade earlier on talking about it sounded like he was blaming women.
9: Yes.
0: It came across as though he was blaming women, but I there's just something in the way that was not his intention. In Elifela, the wording that sounds like if he was going to stay on this path, he was going to end up, it's your fault that you got killed, and that's not what he was saying. I realized what he was saying is that sometimes, and this is also, it plays on to what Rakhadi Mukhungwa was saying, that gap has traumas rejection.
9: Mm-hmm.
0: And as a result of being rejected, mutuona na aba ekutelete ayenzing ankilebo piloba the next person.
9: Yes, yes,
0: could be one of the things that are happening. And skandatya na chori, you know, also some people hulala bailo kinking haba sokhono who accept the roles that we have now come into, getting the changes in the roles that we play in society as women. Okay, we've evolved, you know. There's certain positions, even at work, where, you know, previously you find that it was a man who was in that position. But now, professionally, and some women probably even get positions because of their gender. And not because they're more qualified than the other people. But it goes with both ways. There are positions where men just get positions because they're men. I know in sports, that's something... sometimes it doesn't matter what you say, as long as it's a gara voice, gara body, live voice, it'll always, you know, be better received. And otolo, the same thing happened. And otolo, you'll find that there's a man out there who could not accept, this is what is happening. This is what now I'm positioning. No, I have to be at the back of the line. And before, I was the guy. Kina something who I kibuwa ukiamamel. But jale seki wana ki itola kile situation ing mo lohinking. I have to take orders from mutwame. And that's just something that he can't swallow. And it's also hoarding as well. Nabuwa ka hoda unturakhadu. Hey, I'm saying, even with hoarding, you can hoard feelings and emotions. I haven't accepted the world has changed. I haven't accepted women are more independently, you know, expressive. I also accept the situation as a country. So I'm holding on to one incident. The incident. Now it becomes a bunch of incidents that I don't like about women. And now I have an overall feeling is naxi towards women. My overall thought, thinking hubasaidi is just negative. And now here we are. I'm walking around as a woman hater. I didn't want to hate women, but this is how I feel because, how can we express? You know? Mamedi Hupula, you are listening to Ikezetse Morning Drive, Hona Monahu, Lekwa FM 91.0 megahertz. Get the heartbeat of the Val. Arashapega voice note to Mohu to Huizala.
10: Dimia mata se Jofa Crestal, Patele Banabaca Jofa, Pata Wosaka, South Africa Jofa. 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
9: 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Ish, as many as out to a Otswaki Kalamahu, Musalm Hawaji offer. 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I'm a Rory Sevilla Mahala later. 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
14: Traffic update. Aldridge Road heavy incident. Gauteng N1 then Ejubete southbound ramp from N4. Roadworks on N1 southbound at Proof Plus interchange 1 and South 6 close. Gauteng N1 then Ejubete northbound ramp to N4. Roadworks on N1 northbound after Proof Plus interchange 1 and South 4 closed. Gauteng N3 Eastern Bypass southbound ramp from N1 south. Roadworks on N3 southbound after Berkeley interchange shoulder closed. Gauteng N1 Western Bypass southbound ramp to 14th Ave. Stationary vehicle on N1 southbound before Golden Road, the two lanes are foreclosed. Gauteng R21 southbound ramp from Nemapias Drive, M31. Stationary vehicle on R21 southbound after Nemapias Drive, shoulder closed. Gauteng N1 Pretoria Main Road, southbound ramp from Allendale Road, M39. Crash on N1 southbound after Allendale Road, the two lanes are 5 closed. Gauteng N3 northbound ramp to N17, crash on N3 northbound at the Rand Airport interchange shoulder closed. Gauteng N1 western bypass northbound ramp from Malubonga Drive R512, stationary vehicle on N1 northbound before Malubonga Drive, one lane of four closed. Gauteng N1, Denichupet, southbound ramp from Gersfontein Road, M30, stationary vehicle on N1 southbound at Gersfontein Road, 2 lanes of 6 closed. Gauteng R21 southbound ramp from Nemapias Drive, M31, crash on R21 southbound after Nemapias Drive, shoulder closed. Gauteng N1 Pretoria Main Road, southbound ramp to Allendale Road, M39, crash on N1 southbound after Allendale Road, 1 lane of street closed. Gauteng N1 Western Bypass, southbound ramp from Albertina Sisulu Road, stationary vehicle on N1 southbound after Albertina Sisulu Road, shoulder closed. Road condition. Gauteng N1 Pretoria Main Road, a southbound ramp from Allendale Road, M39, crash on N1 southbound after Allendale Road. Gauteng N1 Western Bypass, northbound ramp from Malubonga Drive, R512, congestion on N1 northbound at Winnie Mandela Drive. If you know that you're driving, buckle up and stay safe. Traffic update by Zanella K. Post Lady.
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0: Old Trafford heartbreak. Manchester United suffered a historic blow at the Carabao Cup third round after cruising into a 2-0 home lead. United collapsed to lose 3-2 against Brighton, marking a 50-year first-of-its-kind capitulation at Old Trafford. And Hansi Flick has become the first manager in Barcelona history to win his opening 7 consecutive games. The milestone was sealed with an emphatic La Liga victory over Racing, punctuated by a Rafinha hat-trick. And newly appointed German national team head coach Jürgen Klopp will officially unveil his squad at 10 a.m. today. Leaks indicate that Klopp is naming an extra large size squad to assess depth of ahead of the National League clashes. In the Betway Premiership League, domestically, Orlando Pirates host Durban City tonight at the Orlando Amstel Arena at 7:30 p.m. Central African Time. This serves as a vital chance for the Buccaneers to build momentum after the league breaks for a 3-week recess. UEFA Europa League begins. The league phase kicks off tonight with heavy-hitting fixtures, including Juventus versus NEC and Nijmegen Besiktas versus Varsile and Real Sociedad versus Bournemouth. Rulani Mukwena is living up to his name. Mlungisi the fixer, after a flawless run of 4 games played, 4 wins, 7 goals and 0 goals conceded. In cricket, the cricket makes its return to the Asian Games in Aichi, Nagoya, Japan. The women's T20 tournament officially starts today with 2 massive quarterfinal matchups, Bangladesh versus China, Pakistan versus Thailand. And India looks in to lock in a 3-0 series whitewash against Afghanistan in their third and final T20I in Delhi tonight. Sanju Samson, blistering from remarks, remains the talk of the side. And Proteas women seek whitewash. The South African women's team will look to extend their dominant run to 4-0 against Zimbabwe in their fourth T20I fixture today, following comprehensive performances led by Laura Wolver-Rod. In SA Rugby Junior action, domestically, the SA Rugby Under 20 Cup Cheers sees a fiery clash at 1 p.m. Central African Time today, where the Fidelity ADT Lions take on the Hollywood Bets Sharks at Generation at 10-Bet Ellis Park Stadium in Johannesburg. That is all for Liquid FM Sports. I am the first.
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9: Feel the heartbeat indeed, Mumamedi. This is Iketsetse Morning Drive. Honamuna Hulekwa FM 91.0. Mega hits. Give the heartbeat of the Val. I don't know why I can't give the heartbeat of the Val. Oh, it is. It is. The Val is the heartbeat of the Val. Huh? Oh, Lekwa FM is the heartbeat of the Val. So that's why I can't give the heartbeat of the Val. It sounds good. Doesn't matter. Hopula Mamedi, I did tell you that Tabo from VW will be coming in just a little after 8:30. All things career related to VW. This week, even though it's such a morbid chat this morning, but we still have to still keep our eye on the prize. We still need to motivate one another and encourage one another. So I think it's a good idea. The voice note. What do you think, Boss Lady?
10: And I'm definitely sure this transportation is a bit someone because Maubani Nikibuniko, CCTV, Patala di Tuko, Facebook, it showed you Yukulu to you a Mutumu at one the Tanka Wanyanam Yakuli. Kimakala, Kikashan, Wakimotobu 80, one me able away. So it came to my conclusion, Mutuna has a bit only one. Never has a bit only one. There must be 204. Then it was published to Onamukona Ntubaru. There's 400,000 reward. Kamu Tarasha Langape.
9: Love
10: it. It's a bona thing, but not definitely for sure. How you want? Kifanikazunte.
9: Okay. No, but I mean, that's another way because it's really like, it's almost like if he is alone, how is he getting away with it? How do you get away with, like, just firstly, carrying one person? Stealing one person as a person. Are you drugging them and then chucking them in your boot? We put this in direction. And then that's where you go. I don't know. It's possible it could be a syndicate. It could be more than one person doing this because that would explain why it's so quick. Such a big number. Okay, that's another way of looking at it.
11: Okay.
12: Good morning, Bantombo. Good morning, ladies.
9: Morning.
12: Kuyamfela.
11: Jo, ke register le bitso la ka hle the first.
9: Morning.
11: Le boss lady. 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Wa le le mla tide. 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Mamela. Ha we le le bula te ba fit. Jo, the first one o re fela. O re fela ka weather e.
9: Ke
11: happy ga yo. Eh, girls. I get take a lot. I'm a he. Nene le salatize ka mo ke le tshepa ke ntse ke na le lona fela ke ne ke re ke register ke re I'm present o se dovla ka go istina bayo girls
9: wa bona ibile e ntho
11: hi boss lady di
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12: I think I say hangpan
9: all to hang people okay I agree with that I also agree with that or like if they are harsher just not particularly Yeah, into yao yes. But if there are harsher consequences, if the consequences that commit a crime in our country dile harsh, it dile seriously harsh. Mm-hmm. I know there's some people who are going to there'll always be casualties when there's radical change. But if you look to the tsa rona di harsh, the consequences di tla morao tsa ho roba molao, dimpi le nna ke na hana go ka tshe o ka fetwa ga bona phetho
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9: okay so now there is a pattern that's been established that's the second pattern I achong ga yona go ke a bithu I achong a bua ga yona bane we really know that the women have the same thing in common. They were like hababulowa fela, they were manhandled before. And then and there is some sexual violence that occurred prior. So there's that pattern and the fact that they, I think the fact that kibasadiko fela should count as a pattern of some sort. Okay. Or at least a tasty hair rather, let's use the word taste. And then we have, the fact that Nako, and Ikari, he dumps them where he knows they're going to be found.
12: Yeah, because of these female bodies are dumped on the road while they get killed elsewhere private. Why would the killer do that? Are they sending a message?
9: He could very well be sending a message, or he wants this. He wants attention.
12: And
9: there's no way we can't give him attention. We have to in order like for him to stop or in order for him to come out.
12: No, also I told attention because I get rude my hiking to allow horror so it's one last real killer vele vele o mulo mo sa nale wa bo o sa le mahlomane nje o se le ka o tle ka mnana ka mnana nje re ipotsa gore ke mang. We can wait to him kenya ka ramatswa a rona.
9: He'll never make it out. Out of any community. I give one hunal question little ntlolla go aphila like but also what I've also noticed happening amunane is the fact that people are like it's the third person here. They might not be using the same word

0: ادم خالص برج بخول لما اب خدنا اوكي
1: Thank you. Yeah, this one, yeah, Laife, you need to pay. I like, oh, you know what? He needs to pay. Mm-hmm. He needs to pay. And I don't know if a death sentence will be enough. It's almost like we're giving him a shortcut.
2: No, I don't think a death sentence will be enough. I think I'm going to have to hala hoba ka mokadima community. Ba re monkeng dilang ka yena, a ke le mme matsole marapeleng.
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1: Okay. 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I also agree with like He needs punishment that is fit for a monster.
2: Because of why it's in trapped into it in Anghatika to take up around to come like that's one about her who are out of the ways.
1: Mame Dumela, good morning.
0: Did you ask my daughter?
1: I also
0: have a little bit of a guy.
3: Thank you. 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
1: Yo, hi, Sally Jalo. Tiza Safitli, Tibo Susalikini. It's a Sakini Kamuhara Belite. Yeah. Good morning, Tabo. Good morning.
4: Morning, Baname Solekai.
1: Repeat,
4: guys.
1: Rohona, Baron Gavilu Quili.
2: And then the Gregorum Tizos.
1: I'd actually like for us to just focus in on careers within VW. The other day, the boy that was here the other day. I'm good with names. Sakile had a learnership and fortunately or unfortunately, I think it's fortunate for him, if he did a learnership and he might get a job. But when are you already inside, Tabo, and you in the all sales department? I'd like to hear a little bit more about your career and how you've helped yourself and your people before thing other people
4: ba FM.
1: Yes.
4: Yeah, one is genial.

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0: Well, in a dream ya kalo ne.
1: Eh,
0: yeso ne rena di taxi.
1: Okay.
0: Ke bana ka khana di taxi, Shaville to booking.
1: Okay, that's nice.
0: 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Well, ka inga from there.
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1: Eh.
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1: But now you know that the reason why I'm going to say this for free because ke gholo ntshena the reason why you were able to leave work and come back when you were ready is because of the input that you put your input is in is so valuable that you'll find your chair in say futumezi.
0: Yes. Yeah. Well, it's all about when so discipline we tshwara hantle ska ipela go gale o etsa nthwana na wena yo o tse banthongwe leng.
1: Yes.
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1: Kwena ho, but like if I was to say that cause banama fana ka di skill banama fana ka tsela ya o kena ka lena shipping on Tuesday ne and so when I get from one company to another.
0: Yes.
1: So I don't think I won't say that you know how what the direct line is to get to your job or the position that you in because that's not how it started. It didn't start as kitami like a lo applier at VW kiriki batoba a salesman. No, it's just like an opportunity that happened as a result of, you know, preparation.
0: Yes.
1: You were preparing but you just didn't know you were preparing for role A.
0: Yes.
1: A. So ho preparing ha ha ke batla tsa ka preparation ya hao o qadile pele ka ho etsa license ka bo ipone o se le taba ya hore ai what's working nakla o fitlang ke tla honka hona jwale ke ba as long as ke gona o thusa heso monale. 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
1: 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It's fine because Uyenze, you were called to do something and you said, yes, I'm ready, let's rock.
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2: O mametse dibase mapodi ho tloa horeng ya boraro hoseng ho ya horeng ya bosupa hona mona le kwa FM 91.0 megahertz, the heartbeat of the Vaal. The Emfuleni Local Municipality, in partnership with local businesses, presents the 2026 Vaal River Carnival. 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
8: 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ASAP, grab your friends and be part of the race that feels like a festival. 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
1: Alrighty, we feel the heartbeat indeed. Repa Apple this morning's show. Thank you so much. Tabo, Abuti Tabo Tiema.
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14: We are deeply heartbroken by the tragic passing of Owen Ndlovu. Owen gave our country his voice, his creativity and his passion for sport and broadcasting. His loss is deeply painful. The reported circumstances surrounding his death are deeply disturbing.
13: U-MEC Mayile ukwamemelele uluntu ukuba lusebenzisane nabasemagunyeni kunye namapolisa.
14: We call on all our communities to work with and assist law enforcement authorities. Anyone with information that may assist the investigation must come forward. Our deepest condolences go to Owen's wife, family, friends and colleagues. May his soul rest in eternal peace.
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7: 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Three men shot and killed in Khayelitsha and alleged hitman Musa Kekana's cross-examination to continue. I'll be back at 1 o'clock with more news. 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

The Office of the Regional Land Claims Commissioner in Gauteng invites all direct descendants of former title holders from Everton and Small Farm to attend an important community meeting on the 20th of September 2026, followed by beneficiary verification from the 21st to the 23rd of September at the Sol Totetsi Sports Complex. The verification will be done according to the original households affected by the disposition of land rights. Remember to bring your South African ID where applicable, a copy of the original title holder's death certificate, an affidavit and proof of lineage, a title deed, stand number, or any other proof of the original property or removal. Beneficiaries are encouraged to bring all family members as family trees will be compiled. For more information, please contact Mr. Ramirez Rumula on 012-310-6552 or 082-577-5696 or Mr. Sbusiso on 012-310-6526 or 076-793-1658. That's the Office of the Regional Land Claims Commissioner in Gauteng, working to restore dignity through restitution.

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10: 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get
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2: Stories at 1 o'clock, Shinganye remains committed to Nihau despite suspension. Three men shot and killed in Khayelitsha, and alleged man hitman Musa Kekana's cross-examination to continue. Thank you, Nina Resh. I am Ndomigayise Mashigaka Kaba. Good afternoon. COSATU's first Deputy President Mike Shinganye says he remains committed to the National Educational, Health and Allied Workers Union despite his suspension. This follows a Labour Court ruling that his precautionary suspension did not prevent him from contesting a top leadership position in COSATU. Shinganye says his suspension is a matter between himself and Nihau, adding that candidates' workers' leadership positions must remain members of a union. In other news, three men have been shot and killed in Khayelitsha on the Cape Flats. Police say the incident happened on Wednesday morning when a passenger in a grey Toyota allegedly opened fire on fellow passengers before fleeing the scene. Police found one victim inside the vehicle and two others about 500 meters away and in Thabang Street. The identities of the deceased are not yet known. Police are continuing this investigation and are searching for the suspect. An alleged hitman, Musa Kekana, is expected to continue his cross-examination on Thursday in the trial within a trial involving Vus, well known as Cat Matlala, and four co-accused. The accused faces charges linked to three alleged failed assassination attempts. Kekana has denied claims that police found an assault rifle on his property and says a police officer planted vehicle keys on him. Police say the body of another identified woman has been discovered in Dawn Park, Ekurhuleni. The body was found on Thursday morning, bringing the number of women whose bodies have been discovered in the area to 9 over the past 2 months. A multidisciplinary team has been deployed to investigate the cases and identify those responsible. The police are appealing to anyone with information to contact Crime Stop on 086-00-10-111 or submit an anonymous tip-off through the My SAPS app. For Ferriana-Geng and surrounding Vaal areas, expect a mix of warm conditions, cloudy periods and thunderstorms through the weekend. Thursday is expected to be warm with increasing cloud and a chance of afternoon thunderstorm. Friday is expected to be cooler and breezier with a possibility of a gusty afternoon thunderstorm. And Saturday is expected to be windy in the morning with sunshine and isolated afternoon thunderstorms. We continue with Sunday, mostly supposed to be sunny in the morning, becoming partly cloudy later and milder temperatures. Your top story is at 1 o'clock. Shinganye remains committed to Nihau despite suspension. Three men shot and killed in Khayelitsha, and alleged hitman Musa Kekana's cross-examination to continue. Take the show out of the studio and bring Vaal to life. I am Ntombikayise Mashigaka Qaba. Good afternoon and stay blessed.
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0: 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Friday photo shoot. Stand against GBV and killing of women as colleagues. Join us in solidarity. Friday photo shoot. Dating Hosanna, 18th September 2026. Venue Tabel Honamuna Lekwa FM offices. 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Honor, remember and support. 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Hashtag NGBV. 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For inquiries, how about our Tibahe Katsena Tesala Hosani Taha, your Natab in a gender based violence, Hosani, Oka Funia, Lekwa FM, Akwan He. United in respect, safety, and solidarity. 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
2: Your top stories at 2 o'clock. Lusufi declares war against Ekurhuleni women killers. 16mm Emfuleni Fleet scandal accused Mpho Malema granted bail. And KZN COGTA activates disaster center amid yellow level 4 warning. Thank you, Ninaresh. I am Tomikese Mashekaqaba. Good afternoon. Gauteng Premier Panyaza Lesufi says those responsible for the murders of several women in Ekurhuleni have declared war on the state. This follows the discovery of the ninth body in Villa Leza, Boksburg on Thursday morning. The woman's half-naked body was found by a passerby. Lesufi says law enforcement agencies will continue working to find those responsible, assuring communities that the perpetrator will be brought to justice. In other news, businessman Mpho Malema accused in the 16 million Emfuleni Municipality Flea Tender case has been granted 30,000 bail by the Vanderbilt Magistrates Court. Malema faces charges of corruption, fraud and theft. It is alleged that his company was awarded a tender in 2022 to supply 18 vehicles to the municipality, but only 7 were delivered. The case has been postponed to the 29th of September 2026, when Malema is expected to appear alongside his co-accused, former Emfuleni Fleet Manager Lerato Mpholo. And KwaZulu-Natal COGTA has activated its Disaster Joint Operations Center as heavy rains continue in parts of the province. The South African Weather Service has issued a yellow level 4 warning for possible disruptive rain on Tuesday and Friday, which can cause flooding of roads and settlements in southern KZN and Midlands. COGTA spokesperson Sboniso Mngadi says no serious incidents have been reported so far, but the residents are urged to exercise extreme caution. Disaster management teams have also been activated across the municipalities, particularly in the coastal areas where heavy rains could cause damage. For Ferriana-Geng and surrounding areas, expect a mix of warm condition, cloudy periods and thunderstorms through the weekend. Tuesday is expected to be warm with increasing clouds and a chance of afternoon thunderstorm. Friday is expected to be cooler and breezy with a possibility of a gusty afternoon thunderstorm. And Sunday is expected to be windy in the morning with sunshine and isolated afternoon thunderstorms. And Sunday is expected to be mostly sunny in the morning, become partly cloudy later, and milder temperatures. Your top story is at 2 o'clock. Lesufi declares war against Ekurhuleni women killers. 16 million Emfuleni Fleet scandal accused Mpho Malema granted bail, and KZN COGTA activates disaster center amid yellow level 4 warning. Take the show out of the studio and bring Val to life. I am Tomikese Mashekaqaba. Good afternoon and stay blessed.
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7: Your top stories at 1 o'clock. Shingange remains committed to Nihao despite suspension and alleged hitman Musa Kekana's cross-examination to continue. Thank you, Nina Resha. I am Dumirese Mashika Gakaba. An alleged man, hitman Musa Kekana, is expected to continue his cross-examination on Thursday in the trial within the trial involving well-known cat Vusmuzi Matlala and four co-accused. The accused faced charges linked to three alleged failed assassination attempts. Kekana has denied claims that police found an assault rifle on his property and says a police officer planted a vehicle keys on him. Police say the body of another identified woman has been discovered in Dawn Park, Ekuruleni. The body was found on Thursday morning, bringing the number of women whose body have been discovered in the area to nine over the past 2 months. A multidisciplinary team has been deployed to investigate the cases and identify those responsible. Police are appealing to anyone with information to contact the Crime Stop on 086-00-10-111 or submit an anonymous tip-off through the SAPS app. For Ferianakeng and surrounding Val areas, expect a mix of warm conditions, cloudy periods and thunderstorms through the weekend. Thursday is expected to be warm with increasing cloud and a chance of afternoon thunderstorm. Friday is expected to be cooler and breezy with a possibility of a gusty afternoon thunderstorm. And Saturday is expected to be windy in the morning with sunshine and isolated afternoon thunderstorms. Sunday is also expected to be mostly sunny in the morning and become partly cloudy later with milder temperatures. Your top stories at 1 o'clock, Shingange remains committed to Nihao despite suspension and alleged hitman Musa Kekana's cross-examination to continue. Take the show out of the studio and bring Val to life. I am Dumikaisa Mashika Gakaba. Good afternoon and stay blessed.
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1: 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And Musimani unveils his final squad ahead of 2 AFCON qualifiers. I'll be back at 3 o'clock with more news.
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3: Slali mami dwe sa hode tama maga toma na slali man kitaba tseche na hakaban ke hema jaye ukana be hema tini bone ka kwa no sa hode tsonya lokwa FM makubwa maholo 9.0 megahertz at the heartbeat of the fall harwa ukwe ka kwa
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3: Now, Tanko, hey, don't be killer, Ratane, Aki, one of the Ratine, Babby, the Gano was Kim Sakaki, Tavasman, and Eku, Kuli, Ganeto, Tehej, tells her that I told you kitchen away. 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
0: Hey, I can't love who I can't. 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
2: Your top stories at 4 o'clock. Police here to confirm nationality and suspect in a Gurlenis woman's murder. Free State woman farmers lament limit access to land. And Musimani avails his final squad ahead of 2 AFCON qualifiers. Thank you, JT. I am Tomiya Samashaka Kaba. Good afternoon. Police have not yet confirmed nationality of a man arrested in connection with the murder of one of several women whose bodies were discovered in Ekuruleni. The suspect was arrested after a woman's body was found on 15 July in an open field near the R21 in Captain Park. The woman was found naked and restrained with cable ties. The suspect appeared in court on Wednesday, where the case was postponed. He remains in custody at Mudabi Correctional Facility in Binoni. In other news, women farmers in the Free State say limited access to land, funding and markets, as well as stock theft, continues to hamper their growth. The concerns were raised at the province's first woman in agriculture Imbizo in Botshabelo. Farmers are calling for stronger agricultural support, including extension services and economists to advise them on crops, weather conditions and markets. They also want better protection against stock theft, which they say is threatening their livelihood and businesshood. And Bafana Bafana coach Pito Mosimane has announced his final 30-man squad ahead of South Africa's 2027 Africa Cup of Nations qualifying campaign. Mosimane has also added former Botswana coach Morena Ramoboli to his technical team as an assistant. Bafana will host a Ghanaian at Orlando Stadium on the 26th of September before traveling to Cairo to face Eritrea 4 days later. Mosimane has largely retained the squad that represented South Africa at 2026 World Cup. For Ferriana-Geng and surrounding Vaal areas, expect a mix of warm conditions, cloudy periods and thunderstorms through the weekend. Thursday is expected to be warm with increasing cloud and a chance of an afternoon thunderstorm. Friday is expected to be cooler and breezy with a possibility of a gusty afternoon thunderstorm. Saturday is expected to be windy in the morning and sunshine and isolated afternoon thunderstorms. And Sunday is expected to be mostly sunny in the morning, becoming partly cloudy later and milder temperatures. Your top story is at 4 o'clock. Police yet to confirm nationality of a suspect in Ekurhuleni's woman's murder. Free State Women Farmers lament limited access to land. And Musimani unveils his final squad ahead of two AFCON qualifiers. Take the show out of the studio and bring Val to life. I am Tumikaisa Mashekaga-Qaba. Stay blessed and good afternoon.
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0: Sora Majeria. 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

0: Yeah, right. 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
2: 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ANC Eastern Cape Secretary threatens legal action against Mbambula. Qaba tops ANC list of 106 for representation in eThekwini. And Matlanga Commission hears officials can be manipulated by inmates. Stay blessed.
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0: 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A wa bona he wena network ba na ba le siba network ene sa tsa mind that. 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
1: 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Thank you raro. Bana ma bletse ho letso ya le kwa FM. 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Tsabe letso ke le kwa o ntse o ditse je ditso tetse ka le pitso. 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
1: Your top stories at 5 o'clock. ANC Eastern Cape Secretary threatens legal action against Mbambula. Xaba tops ANC list of 106 candidates for representation in eThekwini, and Madlanga Commission hears officials can be manipulated by inmates. ANC, thank you, JT. I am Tomiyasa Mashikaga Xaba. Good afternoon. ANC Eastern Cape Secretary Lulama Nkaitobi has threatened legal action against the party's Secretary General Fikile Mbalula over alleged defamatory comments. This follows reports that Mbalula claimed Nkaitobi for failing to submit candidates in some municipalities. At least 181 ANC candidates missed the electoral commission's deadline, with most from the Eastern Cape. Nkaitobi has given Mbalula until next Tuesday to retract the comments or face further legal actions. In other news, eThekwini Mayor Cyril Xaba is topping the ANC's list of 106 candidates for proportional presentation in the metro ahead of November's local government elections. The IEC has published the ward and PR candidate lists submitted by political parties. The IFP's list is led by Deputy Transport Minister and Mayoral candidate Mkhuleko Hlengwa, while the DA's list is headed by a Mayoral candidate Hanif Hussein. Umkhonto weSizwe's party's list is led by Zandile Shope Mkhwanazi, while her replacement Apostle Mxolisi Phakathi does not appear on the list. And the Matlanga Commission has heard that inmates can influence or manipulate correctional services officials in decision involving inmate placement and work allocations. Correctional Services Commissioner Makoi Tobakhale testified that a self-confessed gang member known as Chopis was working in the kitchen at Kurumani Correctional Service despite being classified as a high-risk inmate. Tobakhale says Chopis should have been placed in a maximum security facility, that his presence in Kurumani for more than 12 months was affecting the facility's crime profile. For Ferianakeng and surrounding valley areas, expect a warm conditions, cloudy periods, and a thunderstorm throughout the weekend. When Thursday is expected to be warm with increasing cloud and a chance of an afternoon thunderstorm. Friday is expected to be cooler and breezy with a possibility of a gusty afternoon thunderstorm. Saturday is expected to be windy in the morning with sunshine and isolated afternoon thunderstorms. And Sunday is expected to be mostly sunny in the morning, becoming partly cloudy later and milder temperatures. Your top stories at 5 o'clock. ANC Eastern Cape Secretary threatens legal actions against Mbalula. Xaba tops ANC list of 106 candidates for representation in eThekwini, and Madlanga Commission hears officials can be manipulated by inmates. Take the show out of the studio and bring Val to life. I am Tomiyasa Mashikaga Xaba. Good afternoon and stay blessed.
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1: Ah, my DJ, as always, go mame, it's one on so the latter lapera. Yeah, chowing, chowing, chowing, chowing, chowing, chowing, chowing, chowing, chowing, chowing, chowing, chowing,
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0: 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When I'm going to sit down, right? That's Lena like a Jane was officially designated when I'm going as a South African Chinese Language Day. That's like a Jane. South African Chinese Language Day when I'm doing a hair, that's like a genuine candidate, the dedicator when I'm doing a hair, who temple or sign or Kakwanoka Africa or Rasa Silena like a geno, later between South African Chinese Language Day when I'm doing a to celebrate a cultural exchange when I'm doing a cultural exchange Kakwan. 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
6: 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Mapisa Ngakula denies involvement in awarding of 80,000 million rand tender. And refugees divided over the relocation offer after months on Durban streets. I'll be back at 6 o'clock with more news.
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0: Hagi tewele mataka, haka ditaba tseno noka nete kile bo mena hane. 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

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Once he puts up what's a hand on fellow and ask him saga. 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And I bear what I see, Marie. 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That was one of the most amount of Saman on Sosa Bono and I bear. 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Oh, since a guy. 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

0: 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This is another massive opportunity for him to shine on the world football stage. He has been outstanding for Saints Galleries, whether he comes off the bench or he starts the game. When Amamiduaka has been doing his utmost best, when his impact and contribution since joining the team Amamiduaka cannot be ignored. He has already made his name in the Belgian Pro League with goals. This is a big night for Mofokeng to showcase himself on the European football stage. He has been on everyone's lips since he joined Saints Galleries from Orlando Pirates. When the move came after Bafana was eliminated from the FIFA World Cup 2026. Mehem Fuken was one of the standout players during the global tournament kgweding ena ya June when mabeletsoletso ya mamratwa mme he left the rest of the team behind to fly to Belgium for a medical test and joined the team for pre sessions when mamidwaka now Mfokeng will be ready mme when mamidwaka Africa bra itla be yeme ka maoto to support Mfokeng tsa sinena la ka jono ka 9 o'clock busibu when 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when I'm doing a car connect and I promise leave it all Africa bra the more ling when I'm doing a car boy boy boy famas ma famas Araba fana sva fana se a go re tsantle ka mosa bona bona Africa bra ile 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
0: Oh yes, some of me do aka feel the heart beat. Hasn't say ki etsa chena na moto ke motla. Se ke ntse ki puta puta. 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Ai. Aish. Aish. Aish. Aho. Ice. Ice. I can't say I can't say I can't say I can't say I can't say I can't say I can't say I can't say I can't say I can't say I can't say I can't say I can't say I can't say I can't say I can't say I can't say vuka maulela man
12: ay awamamela
0: ay
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3: Your top stories at 6 o'clock. Police disperse opposition protest over the DRC constitutional changes. Mapisa Ngakula denies involvement in the awarding of 80,000 million tender. And refugees divided over the relocation offer after months on Durban Street. Thank you, JT. I am Domingue Mashega Kaba. Good evening. Police in the Democratic Republic of Congo has dispersed opposition protests in several cities over proposed constitutional changes that critics say could allow President Felix Tshisekedi to seek a third term. The protests organized by the C64 opposition coalition were held in Kinshasa, Lubumbashi, and Uvira. Uteras witness reported tear gas and warning shots in Kanasha, while clashes between protesters and pro-government supporters also broke out. Opposition parties and the Catholic Church have criticized the proposed constitutional changes. In other news, former Defense Minister and National Assembly Speaker Nosive Mampisa Ngakula has denied any involvement in the awarding of an 80 million rand tender to military contractor Nombasa Ntsondwa Ndlovu. Mampisa Ngakula made the denial while being cross-examined by the state in the High Court of Pretoria. She says Ntsondwa Ndlovu initially contacted her after one of her tenders was cancelled. The state alleges that Mampisa Ngakula's involvement eventually led to a new tender being awarded, a claim she denies. When the Matlanga Commission has heard that inmates can influence or manipulate correctional services officials while when decisions are made to inmate placement and work allocations. Correctional Services Commissioner Makoyi Tobakhalet states that a self-confessed gang member known as Chopis was working in the kitchen at Guruman Correctional Facility despite being classified as a high-risk inmate. Tobakhalet said Chopis should have been placed in a maximum security facility that his presence in the Guruman for more than a year was affecting the facility's crime profile. Taking a look at your weather, Friday is expected to be cooler and breezy. Saturday, windy in the morning. And Sunday, mostly sunny in the morning. And Bafana Bafana coach Pito Mosimane has announced his final 30-man squad ahead of South Africa's 2027 Africa Cup of Nations qualifying a campaign. Mosimane has also added former Botswana coach Morena Ramoboli to his technical team as an assistant. Bafana will host Ghana at Orlando Stadium on 26 September 2026 before the traveling to Cairo to face four days later. Mosimane has largely retained the squad that represented South Africa at the 2026 World Cup. Your top stories at 6 o'clock. Police disperse opposition protests over DRC constitutional changes. Mapisa Ngakula denies involvement in awarding of 80 million rand tender. And refugees decided over a relocation offer after months on Durban streets. Take the show out of the studio and bring Val to life. Good afternoon and stay blessed.
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1: 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Marana wa rona wa halalelang le this program this evening. We commit it into your own hands that all the listeners, wherever they are, let this program be a blessing to all of them. Let it be a revival. Let it be a renewal and let it be a restoration in the mighty name of our Lord and Savior Jesus Christ. Amen.
0: Amen. Amen. 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
1: Yes.
0: Re a leboga. 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
2: Re mona ho wena ka jeno and the mic because on the 24th of September ke heritage day in South Africa
1: okay
2: but we are celebrating the late prophet Nazimu. We are celebrating his legacy right here in Meyerton Mobile. So we want to invite all people to come and celebrate with us this legend, the man who made an impact in South Africa. But remember, he comes from the Vaal.
1: Yes,
2: he's son of the soil, right there in the Vaal.
1: Batu.
2: Yes.
1: Yeah, no, this is so amazing. Then, Nezimu. Ki tempte ho botsa potso mhlanga modimo.
2: You're welcome. Any question, you're welcome.
1: Nezimu, having done such a great job, lefapheng lena la mmino.
2: Yes.
1: Why yena? Why Nezimu? It looks like when I'm trying to accompany Nezimu, I get a sense of China. What's the hala?
2: Yes, our connection is very, very strong.
1: Okay.
2: Because for him to be ordained as a pastor, as a prophet,
1: oh yes,
2: together with his wife, Dr. Nelisiwe Zimu, they were discipled.
1: Okay. Oh my God.
2: By the Baba discipled when I'm a kereking, and then Baba ordained.
1: Yes.
2: And Baba released to go and start the ministry. But this was coupled with his career in music.
1: Okay.
2: That's how what connected us the most. Yes.
1: Kirata, the way obey and process how cutting or in other words, o kadile tsela ena ya setu media holo mono a o fitlela o mona go jwale o butsuwe wa mo ordaina wa na wa mo sheba wa bona re jwale he's ready gore aka rana ka ntho ya hae ya ba wa molokolo
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2: Yes, that's true.
1: Ba bangata ba khoma very early ha ka ema staging a bona batho ba ema ka maoto sa bona hantle go fuparisitswe
2: ke bothata go nna le bona re modimo re thusa go le
1: man. Oh, help us Lord.
2: Yeah.
1: So when it shows mona modimo the kind of a person e o neng o dila le yena.
2: Yes.
1: Rona ba bangata re mtsebela mminong fela re mone dedication ya hae mminong.
2: Yes.
1: But wena o tseba over and above all that.
2: Yeah, in fact my biggest role in his life was to work on his calling. Which I believe that once his calling is more established,
1: yes,
2: then everything will just follow. And guess what? The moment we focus more on his calling, re receive it a handle, then music gets into the gets all affair.
1: Ay, man. Yo, we thank God.
2: Yes.
1: You did a very good job.
2: Yes.
1: Yes.
2: Yes.
1: Pastor June Tsotetsi
2: yes.
1: Bana mona mudimo wena o ba host a fela ha wilo bina wena.
2: Ah,
1: ho ja no to bina ne kitlotla.
2: Ah, ke tla ba nrute. But I guess sometimes so sons would be lane ya ha.
1: Yes, yes sir.
2: Yeah, so sons would be lane ya ha na lane ya ho ke fe.
1: Yeah. Mona mudimo re hloka bana ba mudimo ba tshwanang le wena.
2: Yes.
1: Be re le ba bona ntho tse tsena ba se ke ba tempte ya ho kang ka ka matswa mabedi. A dula ng calling ya ha.
2: Yes, yes.
1: Bo Pastor William Sejaki ba tla be ba le teng.
2: O tla ba le teng
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1: 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Hona le monne ke monang ka ba ke kgobedumane.
2: Yes. Paseka nkemele.
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1: Ke pielo bitso la gae.
2: O ke pielo bitso la gae.
1: Na
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1: Mona mo di mo kopana kae le this man? This man a tsaba eish. Ntontsenga tatsa mino he's there. Ke monna bona la ngihle, e ka re he's called for worshiping.
2: Yes. Paseka ke kopana le yena mane Kononia Bible Church.
1: Okay,
2: because mane Kononia Bible Church under our bishop T.M. Timkulu.
1: Yes, yes.
2: Finally, movement on Obiswang, main on track.
1: Okay.
2: So, on the group, we have been able to fail. All the conferences, the Mozza Mante, we've been able to fail.
1: You.
2: So, Kikopanlia Nawanamo.
1: Okay.
2: We've been now Namono. So, Kopanlia Namo, Kasra Connect Awanamono, Sarisana.
1: Aye, man.
2: Our family one.
1: Men on track.
2: Yes, men on track.
1: Ah, ona le mone e ke motsebang e ka reng ona yeteletse pele Moruti Skhosana. 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
1: Okay.
2: Yes.
1: Ya a no. Ke tseba yena.
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1: E ke tseba yena.
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2: Yes.
1: E ke bona baba ngata batho ba tla beng ba le teng mona mdimo. What's the purpose of this? O king e legacy celebration.
2: But maybe before we are legacy celebration. But what level it? Mona lo mo samua. But what she visa handle mo? Ronale
1: Divine Michelle.
2: No. Omuha.
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2: Yes, ke batla na go
1: Moses,
2: the son, the firstborn.
1: Okay.
2: O tla ba le temmo.
1: A bina le.
2: O tla ba bina and you must know yena bona jwana no. O sana le pina tse pedi tse recorded.
1: So. Mona modimo ntwe tsa enjwa.
2: Ke a bulela.
1: That's the son.
2: How ya marang man o tla ithola pina ya hae ya ingwetseng yena e bile ka
1: bona.
2: The son.
1: Like father, like son.
2: Like father, like son.
1: Ah, no. We.
2: Yes.
1: Kiamona. Kwaani lena mualinting.
2: Utaba leting, yes.
1: Ne utaba ushiwa za tili.
2: Yes.
1: Utaba ushiwa kaniti. Ibe, usebete ya jwa mwana mtum, kibuka ya makeno?
2: No, the entrance is free.
1: Okay.
2: Yeah, the entrance is free. And as we just, unubuziza kata wa ya legacy.
1: Yes. Yeah,
2: ntumele kibale just this one verse.
1: Please, man.
2: Just this one verse. Ke Psalms 78. Verse 4, Yating Iri. We have heard true stories from our fathers about our rich heritage.
1: Yes.
2: We will continue to tell our children and not hide from the rising generation. So with this, we are saying legends must be celebrated.
1: Legends must be celebrated.
2: Legacies must be preserved.
1: Ah, aman.
2: And it will take you, Ndate Mike, it will take me, for the legacies must be celebrated.
1: Yes.
2: So all artists, my prayer and my desire, Gorenge, wherever people are, they must do something to preserve and celebrate their legacies. How you do it, mana ering? And we have heard true stories from our fathers.
1: Yo.
2: So somebody must hear from me. Somebody must hear from you about what these people did.
1: Exactly.
2: And we won't hide this from the rising generation. So even in the gospel music or the gospel industry, there are people that are rising up. But as they rise up, they must know that there are people who came before them.
1: Yes, that's true.
2: So they must draw strength. They must draw lessons from them. Even let's say we are blessed. Wisdom is found in gray hair. There are people who traveled this before them. So as we celebrate them annually, I give an inspiration to the coming generation.
1: Yes. No, excellent, man of God. Excellent. Niki putsa. Before Otalosa all this, sorry, why Nizim? Jolly, ki understand the combination ya lona, ki understand that, and I believe, kaketsa halo in. itlo enlarge ebe e fihlelele tseding dibini e qetele se le ntho e akaretsang dibini ka ofela tse ileng tsa sia fatsele.
2: That's true. That's why le wana jwale ba hlaella wana jwale for the 24th of September.
1: Yes.
2: It's because we cannot accommodate everybody.
1: That's true.
2: But we'd love to see all other artists baba part of this.
1: Mm.
2: And also remember, for your information, Orenge.
1: Yes, sir.
2: This September is the birthday month of Yana Prophet Nezim.
1: Aibu.
2: So, yeah, on the 25th of September, get the exact birthday. So,
1: man.
2: The 24th, the day before.
1: Yes.
2: So, we launch into the celebration.
1: Jesus. No, Munam Jimu. Kim Sebitu Muholo.
2: Yes.
1: Kim Sebitu Omuholo. Kimang a eukaratang a attend. Only batubabinang, only Christians, only I kitsebe ho ya ka di plan tsa lona. Who are you willing to accommodate on that day?
2: Ona le polelo tse e o tweng an African. When it's sad, they sing.
1: Okay.
2: When they are happy, they sing. So this invitation is for everybody.
1: For everybody.
2: It is for everybody.
1: And it's a public holiday in Twinkazana.
2: It's a public holiday.
1: Yes.
2: Yes. Everybody is welcome.
1: Mm.
2: It's not confined to any grouping. Everybody is welcome to come and celebrate.
1: Yes.
2: And remember these songs, we sing them everywhere.
1: That's true. That's true.
2: Yeah. So we say, come, let's celebrate him.
1: Madam Dimu. King etlabeng elite mono, will there be places for DJ for Batuba Tsanghole? Will there be something for Batuba? I killed the sick Batuba Budelmati for Leba Tuba Tsanghole by Filang on that day in Kabatin Lina Mono.
2: Yes.
1: Irao Kala kibeting till the end. Atlabeng I put out Ibibana DJ Kabati Mono. If DJ Lissio, are there any places, stalls around Monka Fumanan, Tiankama Lingting?
2: No, there are stores around, but will also the refreshments will be sold that day. We start at 12 o'clock until 5 o'clock.
1: Okay.
2: Yes. So refreshment will be sold. Yes.
1: Ah, no.
2: Yeah.
1: Ore ko kae monna modimo a ko ba fa address.
2: Remo mo Merton.
1: Yes.
2: Yes. An address I think ke 229 Dudley Street mo Merton. Handling that between the two strellos. We are not in town. We must go hunting.
1: Mamedi, kia tsepa uitshwanela le nna tjena. How to meet one? O tseba jantini, o tseba strelo, o tswa mo ni lotlola R59 o feletse mo. Ko kae mona mudi?
2: Are ke tlhalosa tjena na?
1: Yes.
2: Yeah. How ya meet one o tsaka di dira like? How fitla mani o fitla school ba ke strelo primary school.
1: Okay.
2: How fitla o fitla strelo primary school? The first stop sign, Utena left.
1: Before Futa Jantin.
2: Before Futa Jantin.
1: Okay.
2: Yeah, Strelo Primary School scam left.
1: Yes.
2: I was fit, I felt the first stop sign in Monono, Utena left. Uza Maya straight until Utola T Junction.
1: Yes.
2: After T Junction in Monono, Ubusore left. And after left Monono, immediately right ke Gravelle, the first structure on the right, Kimorlente Mon.
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2: 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Yes.
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1: 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Yeah. 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

0: 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I will be there by fire, by force. 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
0: Yes.
1: Thank you for what you gave us. That's why even the Bible itself, it refers to those who are no longer there.
0: Amen.
1: Who served Amen. God. So we refer to them. So as I read that verse, Aaron, the rising generation, the coming generation, must know that there are people who went ahead of them.
0: Hallelujah.
1: Who excelled. Who champed, who pioneered, mastered this.
0: Aye, man.
1: So, but if you keep quiet and if I keep quiet, the rising generation, they are starting a new thing. And remember the book of Ecclesiastes, there's nothing new. So, as we celebrate this, we want to remind and make the coming generation aware this happened before. But as they draw lessons from there, they can be better than the pioneers.
0: No, thank you so much, man of God. Yes. We really appreciate that. May God continue to bless you and enlarge your territory. Yeah. But I also say, man of God, what are your last words? Humumamedi yamamezing wana china. Mabapili this event. Mhlumung ewe unahanangure how kawawabua mamedi utakala abule mahlo asimoya. Abone the significance of this event.
1: My last words is the spiritual heritage must be preserved. And with what we are doing right now, the current generation and the coming generation will be able to benefit from this heritage. So one generation must pass the baton. And as I said earlier on, it's not just only about Prophet Nezimu.
0: Amen.
1: But there are other legends elsewhere who are forgotten.
0: Oh, yes.
1: And I challenge those who are listening that draw some inspiration from this, that it is doable. So let us rise up and celebrate those legends.
0: I hear you, sir. I hear you.
1: Mm. So I'm saying, come, let's celebrate this legacy of Prophet Nezimu, and next time it will be somebody else.
0: It will be somebody else.
1: And we'll rise up again, we'll rally behind that legacy celebration.
0: Oh, yes, Lord. Yes. Yeah, Mamede Mutle, we could create a native Batili Batlanka Bamudimu. 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
1: Yes.
0: By so saying ke a tshepa ona le ba mametseng ona tsena ba karatang le bona gore le nna ke aya ke sa ile sheba ho etsa lang ka mono. 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
1: Yes, the numbers ke 083 083-642-6434. How fit a fellow man is still a primary school?
0: Yes, yes.
1: The first stop sign man in the Otena left to Zama straight to Gasona until Ufumana T junction. T junction man in or left and then immediately right to Gravelle. The first structure on the right, Kwana Matlaverle, 12 o'clock on the 24th of September. Ramon Unohe.
0: Oh, yes. 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

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Statements or topics are not necessarily the beliefs of the Lekwa FM station, and the opinion between the talk show hosts may conflict. Lekwa FM does not endorse anything as the truth. That you will have to judge for yourself, but you try to speak the truth on the organization's behalf and reserve the right to question to the supposed truth.

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0: 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The Bible says, if you can have that faith,
1: oh, yes,
0: that mountain will move.
1: Oh.
0: It's in the Bible. That mountain will move. 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
0: 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But you baba. 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
4: Oh.
0: 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Is the blood.
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4: Oh Jesus.
0: 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A re let there be.
4: Jesus.
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0: 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It's a weapon.
4: Jesus.
0: 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Iring a weba.
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2: Sure.
1: What is it that
2: I know? 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
2: See? I'm going to get back and tell you.
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3: Lego FM, the organization, takes no responsibility for the opinion or statements made by the talk show hosts or their guests. Statements or topics are not necessarily the beliefs of the Lego FM station, and the opinion between the talk show hosts may conflict. Lego FM does not endorse anything as the truth, that you will have to judge for yourself, but we try to speak the truth on the organization's behalf and reserve the right to question to the supposed truth.

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0: 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Take your mame till the last till the end. 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
0: 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Okay, come on, go a couple of pong. Welcome back and happy Thursday. 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
0: 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I just hope. But the evening intend to kill Mama until the last hour. 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Yes. Okay, I'm going to say evening. 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Yes. 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

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Here you ask why? It is because the Lord is the witness between you and your wife of your youth. You have been unfaithful to her, though she is your partner, the wife of your marriage covenant. Verse number 13. 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You flood the Lord's altar with tears. You weep, wail because he no longer looks with favor on your offerings and accept them with pleasure. 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

0: 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have our own opinions it's good it's very good it helps us to grow in the things of marriage it helps us to understand one day to say some of the things that we cannot achieve as sorry to achieve but 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
0: 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And then you go and I go and then that. Eh? And I'm a card to kick in the game on some out of my card. How about a hook and dead to move him? Turn out to have got to go to the hotel. Mahazaka Mahazan did that. Oh, Gamara! Well, I took the young to Mohotuak. 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
0: 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55255255255255255255255255255255255255255255255255255255255255255255255255255255255255255255255255255255255255255255255255255255255255255255255255255255255255255255255255255255255255255255255255255255255255255255255255255255255255255255255255255255255255255255255255255255255255255255255255255255255255255255255255255255255255255255255255255255255255 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
0: 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I thank you, wanna make it a bit of a Saturday. I want to tell them, Moki. Yeah. Okay, but I'm telling you, Midwaka. I'm going to call it a kid. Let's say 0731505207. 0731505207. Kimo Funer and Dilse.
3: Money. 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Mata, we know Tibet is everything. What about all of it's a bazaar? Move a bazaar, but all about BT. We know that I get the failure in. But the next, a bit like I get the failure. And also let be.
0: I don't know, Paul.
3: When I Mata, it's a little girl, how horrid and only Mazibuko. ka mona so tala ka batho ba go betseng ah
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I'm going to go to the house. Hey, LT.